0: 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En met succes op 580 in de 80s en 90s tot 1500 terechtgekomen bij Radio 10 hoorde je met In Something Inside So Strong.
1: Ja, zaterdag speelde Nederland tegen Zweden een klinkende overwinning. En dus belt onze oranje-analist weer naar de studio. Good morning, Mr. President. How was your weekend?
2: Ja, dear Gordon en
3: Vrouwtje.
2: Ja, Donald J. Trump on the phone calling from the White House during these weeks called the Orange House. I've had a wonderful weekend, the best weekend ever. It was amazing. It was one of the greatest weekends I've ever had.
3: Ja, tuurlijk. Hij had weer een van de beste weekenden ooit. Did you watch the Netherlands against Sweden, the game on television? Or were you present in Houston?
2: No, I wasn't in Houston, but I did watch the game, though. It was Houston. We have a problem quickly for Sweden. Wow, they got wiped off the map, if you want to call it like that. You have great attackers. Bobby Somerville. Wonderful, wonderful players. Great players. I love the players. They're amazing. And I prefer a Swedish massage over a Dutch treat, though, still.
1: Oh, ja, ja. Nou, hij was onder de indruk van onze aanvallers, maar geeft de voorkeur aan een Zweedse massage en is te gierig om alles zelf te betalen. Dat is duidelijk. But Mr. President, our Dutch King Wim Alexander and his beautiful wife Maxima were present at the game. They are your best friends, right?
2: Yeah, that's true. Yeah, we had a wonderful sleepover once. I saw them on TV. My so-called friend, Gianni Infantino from FIFA, was trying to steal my friends, but I can't get into an argument with him. Otherwise, I will lose my FIFA Peace Prize. You know, I got a wonderful Peace Prize. One of the greatest prizes ever. It's still hanging above my chimney. It's a wonderful prize.
3: Hij wil geen ruzie maken met FIFA-baas Infantino, die met zijn vrienden Wim Lex en Maxima op de tribune zat, omdat hij natuurlijk zijn FIFA Peace Prize wil behouden. But Mr. President, aren't you afraid that Infantino will become their new best friend?
2: No, I don't think Maxima is into bald guys anyway. No, that's good news for me because I've got the greatest hair. Have you seen my hair? My wonderful hair. It's one of the greatest haircuts ever. And speaking about problems, I gotta go now. Melania went out shopping with Maxima and she took my credit card. I should have given her a red card instead of a credit card. I'll speak to you when you play against Tunisia. Yeah, the ICE agents are on the way to that stadium as we speak. Oh, thank you so much for having me. Bye-bye.
1: Thank you, Mr. President. Thank you so much for calling. Oh, God, mijn hemel, moeten we toch met iemand?
4: Radio 10. 80's and 90's tot 1500. Radio 10. 579.